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0: 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Ronnie Millsap. 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
0: 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Everybody knows the following artist as the Coal Miner's Daughter. Inducted into the Country Music Hall of Fame in 1988, and with 16 number one singles, here's Loretta Lynn.

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1: 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Maxwell House coffee tastes as good as it smells every time. 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
0: 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Charlie Pride, Kenny Rogers, Dolly Parton, Porter White, Jim Reeves, and Buck Owens.

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4: I'll be honest, fellas, it was sounding great, but I could have used a little more cowbell.
6: Now, here comes the

Wildwood Flower. Now, the Wildwood Flower is an old country classic. It's gained a whole new popularity. The song isn't any more popular, but the flower's doing real good. The Wildwood Flower grew wild on the farm, and we never knowed what it was called. Some said it's a flower, and some said it's a weed. I didn't give it much thought. One day I was out there talking to my brother, and I reached down for a weed to chew on. Things got fuzzy and things got blurry, and then everything was gone. Didn't know what happened, but I knew it beat the hell out of sniffing burlap. I come to, and my brother was there, and he said, "What's wrong with your eyes?" I said, "I don't know. I was chewing on the weed." He said, "Well, let me give it a try." Spent the rest of that day and most of that night trying to find my brother Bill. Caught up with him about 6 o'clock the next morning, naked, singing on the windmill. He said he flew up there. I had to fly out and get him down. He's about half crazy. The very next day, we picked a bunch of them weeds and we put them in the sun to dry. Then we mashed them up and cleaned them off. Put them in the corn cob pipe. Smoking them wildwood flowers got to be a habit. We never seen no harm. Oh, we thought it was kind of handy. Take a trip and never leave the farm. Big old puff that wildwood weed. Next thing you know, you're just wandering around behind the little animals. All good things got to come to an end. It's the same with the wildwood weeds. One day this fella from Washington come by and spied them and turned white as a sheet. And he dug and he burned and he dug and he killed all our cute little weeds. And then he drove away. We just smiled and waved, sitting there on that sack of seeds.

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1: Snap, what a happy sound. 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
3: 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The Archies, Sugar Sugar.

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0: 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Everybody knows the following artist as the Coal Miner's Daughter. Inducted into the Country Music Hall of Fame in 1988, and with 16 number one singles, here's Loretta Lynn.

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2: My pappy said, son, you're gonna drive me to drinking if you don't stop driving that hot rod Lincoln. Have you heard the story of the hot rod race with the Fords and the Lincolns was setting the pace? That story is true, I'm here to say I was driving that Model A. It's got a Lincoln motor and it's really souped up. That Model A body makes it look like a pup's. Got 8 cylinders and uses them all. 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With a 4-barrel carb and a dual exhaust, with 4 living gears you can really get lost. Got safety tubes, but I ain't scared. The brakes are good, tires fair. 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The moon and the stars was shining bright. We was driving up Grapevine Hill, passing cars like they was standing still. All of a sudden, in a wink of an eye, a Cadillac sedan passed us by and said, boys, it's a mark for me. By then, the taillight was all you could see. Now the fellas ribbed me for being behind, so I thought I'd make the Lincoln unwind. Took my foot off the gas and, man alive, I shoved it on down into overdrive. Wound it up to 110, my speedometer said that I hit top end. My foot was glued like lead to the floor. That's all there is and there ain't no more. Now the boys all thought, lost my sense, and telephone poles looked like a picket fence. They said, slow down, I see spots, the lines on the road just looked like dots. Took a corner, sideswiped the truck, crossed my fingers just for luck. My fenders was clicking the guardrail post, the guy beside me was white as a ghost. Smoke was coming from out of the back when I started to gain on that Cadillac. Knew I could catch him, I thought I could pass. Don't you know by then we'd be low on gas. We had flames coming from out of the side. Feel the tension, man, what a ride. I said, look out, boys, I got a license to fly. And that caddy pulled over and let us by. Now all of a sudden she started knocking him down in the dip. She started to rock and I looked in the mirror. Red light was blinking, the cops was after my hot rod Lincoln. They arrested me and they put me in jail and they called my pappy to throw my bail. And he said, son, you're gonna drive me to drinking if you don't stop driving that hot rod Lincoln.

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1: Well, you done me and you bet I felt it. 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
0: In Chicago, William Jennings Bryan delivers his Cross of Gold speech at the Democratic National Convention. The speech clinches the Democratic presidential nomination for Bryan, but he loses to Republican William McKinley in the fall. 1947, Britain's Princess Elizabeth is engaged to Lieutenant Philip Mountbatten. The future Queen Elizabeth II marries the future Prince Philip months later. 1997, boxer Mike Tyson is banned from the ring and fined $3 million. That's his penalty for biting Evander Holyfield's ear during their WBA championship fight in Las Vegas. 1956.
2: My mom always said, life was like a box of chocolates.
0: Tom Hanks, who won the Oscar for Best Actor in back-to-back years, is born in Concord, California. And 2002.
3: Mr. Tibbs! Well, Mr. Wood, take Mr. Tibbs! 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
0: Rod Steiger, another Oscar-winning actor, dies in Los Angeles. Steiger, whose roles included On the Waterfront and In the Heat of the Night, was 77. Today in History, July 9th. Sandy Kozel, The Associated Press.
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2: July 9th, 1896.
3: You shall not crucify mankind upon a cross of gold.
2: In Chicago, William Jennings Bryan delivers his Cross of Gold speech at the Democratic National Convention. The speech clinches the Democratic presidential nomination for Bryan, but he loses to Republican William McKinley in the fall. 1947, Britain's Princess Elizabeth is engaged to Lieutenant Philip Mountbatten. The future Queen Elizabeth II marries the future Prince Philip months later. 1997, boxer Mike Tyson is banned from the ring and fined $3 million. That's his penalty for biting Evander Holyfield's ear during their WBA championship fight in Las Vegas. 1956.
4: My mom always said, life was like a box of chocolates.
2: Tom Hanks, who won the Oscar for Best Actor in back-to-back years, is born in Concord, California. And 2002.
5: Mr. Tibbs! Well, Mr. Wood, take Mr. Tibbs! Take him down to the depot and I mean boy like now!
2: Rod Steiger, another Oscar-winning actor, dies in Los Angeles. Steiger, whose roles included On the Waterfront and In the Heat of the Night, was 77. Today in history, July 9th. Sandy Kozel, The Associated Press.
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1: Hurry, folks. 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It's Tangerific.
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1: Now, another exciting episode in the life of the most fantastic crime fighter the world has ever known. In our last very exciting episode, the wonderful white-winged warrior suffered a crushing defeat at the hands of that archmaster criminal known as the Very Diabolical. And in the office of the police commissioner of Midland City.
2: Well, with a hidey high and a hidey ho, here I am once again to strike terrific terror into the hearts of criminals everywhere.
3: Commissioner.
4: Yes?
3: Chicken Thing is here.
4: Fine. Please escort it into the office.
3: Right.
2: You're looking very attractive this morning, Miss Helfinger.
3: Yes. Okay, inside.
2: Would you tell it to remove its beak, please?
3: Certainly, Commissioner. All right, take off your beak.
2: Take off my beak?
3: Take it off!
2: Okay, there we go. So, listen, how have you all been these last couple of... And now the chicken utility belt?
3: Right, take off your chicken utility belt.
2: Take off my chicken utility belt?
3: Take it off!
2: But it's attached to my costume.
3: Take it off!
2: It's off.
3: It's off, Commissioner.
2: Now empty the contents on my desk.
3: Commissioner?
2: Yes, I'm all right. Do you have the list there?
3: Yes, I do.
2: Call them off, please. Okay, well, first off, there's my chicken missile ejector.
3: One slingshot.
2: Then there's my chicken communicator.
3: One used transistor radio.
2: With or without batteries? Without, I was going to get fresh ones.
3: And what do you call this thing?
2: That's my chicken hurler. You see, I throw it, then it comes right back to me after
3: one I... One boomerang.
2: I usually call it a chicken hurler. Miss Helfinger.
3: Yes, Commissioner.
2: It's time to hang up the wings.
3: Right. Winged warrior, would you go to the broom closet?
2: I don't have my key. It's with that pile of chicken equipment on the desk there.
3: All right. Here you are.
2: However, Miss Helfinger, once the wings are hung up, I'll give it back to you.
3: Fine. Good. You just do that.
2: You better.
3: Go ahead.
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7: 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I'm a cop.
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2: Super hit.
3: One of the best-selling singles of all time. It was number one for 5 weeks in August and September 1960. The biggest single for Elvis Presley. It's Now or Never.

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1: Hello, Americans. 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
2: And now, the rest of the story.
3: Dick Marlin was a salesman for TeleMed Cardiopulmonary Systems, manufacturer of sophisticated heart monitoring equipment. Dick knew everything there was to know about the hardware and the software. He'd had 20 hours of training in cardiology, so when he visited that Midwestern hospital, 1982, the staff was impressed with his pitch. Three doctors and the ICCU nurse were present. Dick explained how the system integrated ECGs and computers to compare readings for diagnostic purposes, how much data could be transmitted to other locations automatically, and if this starts sounding a little technical, stay with me. One of the doctors said, could we see this thing in action? Dick said he'd be delighted to give a demonstration. All he needed was a guinea pig, a volunteer, whom he could hook up to the machinery. So Dick went out to the hospital corridor and approached an orderly. Did the man have a moment? Dick asked. The orderly said he did. Dick brought the young attendant into the conference room, introduced him to the others. The demonstration would begin as soon as Dick prepared the equipment. Suddenly, there was a flash of lightning, followed by a tremendous clap of thunder, and Dick shook his head. He had hoped to transmit the demonstration data to his company's main office in Hoffman Estates, Illinois, but not in a thunderstorm. The system must be switched to a local mode. The nurse asked how that would affect the operation of the equipment. Dick explained that the information from the test would be rendered graphically right on the spot. And then he turned to the orderly and said, I'm going to attach some wires to your chest and arm and leg. And he added that it was a completely painless procedure. Well, the machinery whirred and it purred, and Dick keyed in the necessary demographic data. Internally, the system read the analog wave forms, compared them to the database. As the demonstration progressed, the results began to appear on a strip in the familiar peaks and valleys associated with such testing. At first, nobody noticed. The doctors merely glanced at the strip, but were more concerned with the overall efficiency of the system. They were impressed. They were interested. Dick was certain he'd made the sale. Then, after everybody was gone, Dick took a closer look at the strip, the results of the test he had administered. Quickly, his eyes grew wide. The evidence of such bizarre arrhythmias could mean several things, all of them bad. The man who had volunteered for the test was examined further and deemed candidate for a prompt heart transplant. The transplant was performed, and there is a fellow walking around alive today because a salesman named Dick Marlin dropped in to demonstrate his medical equipment. Now, I mentioned an orderly whom Dick had recruited for the demonstration. The orderly from out in the hall, his prospective guinea pig. He was called away suddenly. He had been called away suddenly. Dick was so eager to promote his product that he took off his own shirt. He attached the wires to his own body. He took the test himself. Otherwise, he would never have known that he was dying. Was there ever such a phrase as salesman? Heal thyself.

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Throughout history, there have been many songs written about the Eternal Triangle. This next one tells the story of a Mr. Grayson, a beautiful woman, and a condemned man named Tom Dooley. When the sun rises tomorrow,

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3: You shall not crucify mankind upon a cross of gold.
2: In Chicago, William Jennings Bryan delivers his Cross of Gold speech at the Democratic National Convention. The speech clinches the Democratic presidential nomination for Bryan, but he loses to Republican William McKinley in the fall. 1947, Britain's Princess Elizabeth is engaged to Lieutenant Philip Mountbatten. The future Queen Elizabeth II marries the future Prince Philip months later. 1997, boxer Mike Tyson is banned from the ring and fined $3 million. That's his penalty for biting Evander Holyfield's ear during their WBA championship fight in Las Vegas. 1956.
4: My mom always said, life was like a box of chocolates.
2: Tom Hanks, who won the Oscar for Best Actor in back-to-back years, is born in Concord, California. And 2002.
5: Mr. Tibbs! Well, Mr. Wood, take Mr. Tibbs! Take him down to the depot and I mean boy like now!
2: Rod Steiger, another Oscar-winning actor, dies in Los Angeles. Steiger, whose roles included On the Waterfront and In the Heat of the Night, was 77. Today in history, July 9th. Sandy Kozel, The Associated Press.

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2: Now, another exciting episode in the life of the most fantastic crime fighter the world has ever known. In our last very exciting episode, the wonderful white-winged warrior suffered a crushing defeat at the hands of that arch-master criminal known as the Very Diabolical. And in the office of the police commissioner of Midland City.
3: Well, with a hidey high and a hidey ho, here I am once again to strike terrific terror into the hearts of criminals everywhere.
4: Commissioner.
5: Yes?
4: Chicken Thing is here.
5: Fine. Please escort it into the office.
4: Right.
3: You're looking very attractive this morning, Miss Helfinger.
4: Yes. Okay, inside.
3: Would you tell it to remove its beak, please?
4: Certainly, Commissioner. All right, take off your beak.
3: Take off my beak?
4: Take it off!
3: Okay, there we go. So, listen, how have you all been these last couple of... And now the chicken utility belt?
4: Right, take off your chicken utility belt.
3: Take off my chicken utility belt?
4: Take it off!
3: But it's attached to my costume.
4: Take it off!
3: It's off.
4: It's off, Commissioner.
3: Now empty the contents on my desk.
4: Commissioner?
3: Yes, I'm all right. Do you have the list there?
4: Yes, I do.
3: Call them off, please. Okay, well, first off, there's my chicken missile ejector.
4: One slingshot.
3: Then there's my chicken communicator.
4: One used transistor radio.
3: With or without batteries? Without, I was going to get fresh ones.
4: And what do you call this thing?
3: That's my chicken hurler. You see, I throw it, then it comes right back to me after
4: one I... One boomerang.
3: I usually call it a chicken hurler. Miss Helfinger.
4: Yes, Commissioner.
3: It's time to hang up the wings.
4: Right. Wing warrior, would you go to the broom closet?
3: I don't have my key. It's with that pile of chicken equipment on the desk there.
4: All right. Here you are.
3: However, Miss Helfinger, once the wings are hung up, I'll give it back to you.
4: Fine. Good. You just do that.
3: Go ahead.
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2: Super hit.
3: One. This song replaced the Beatles' Penny Lane as number one in April 1967. It stayed number one for 3 weeks. Here are the Turtles with Happy Together.

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1: Hello, Americans. This is Paul Harvey.
2: And now, the rest of the story.
3: Dick Marlin was a salesman for TeleMed Cardiopulmonary Systems, manufacturer of sophisticated heart monitoring equipment. Dick knew everything there was to know about the hardware and the software. He'd had 20 hours of training in cardiology, so when he visited that Midwestern hospital, 1982, the staff was impressed with his pitch. Three doctors and the ICCU nurse were present. Dick explained how the system integrated ECGs and computers to compare readings for diagnostic purposes, how much data could be transmitted to other locations automatically, and if this starts sounding a little technical, stay with me. One of the doctors said, could we see this thing in action? Dick said he'd be delighted to give a demonstration. All he needed was a guinea pig, a volunteer, whom he could hook up to the machinery. So Dick went out to the hospital corridor and

0: had some wires to your chest and arm and leg, and he added that it was a completely painless procedure. Well, the machinery whirred and it purred, and Dick keyed in the necessary demographic data. Internally, the system read the analog wave forms, compared them to the database. As the demonstration progressed, the results began to appear on a strip in the familiar peaks and valleys associated with such testing. At first, nobody noticed. The doctors merely glanced at the strip, but were more concerned with the overall efficiency of the system. They were impressed. They were interested. Dick was certain he'd made the sale. Then, after everybody was gone, Dick took a closer look at the strip, the results of the test he had administered. Quickly, his eyes grew wide. The evidence of such bizarre arrhythmias could mean several things, all of them bad. The man who had volunteered for the test was examined further and deemed candidate for a prompt heart transplant. The transplant was performed, and there is a fellow walking around alive today because a salesman named Dick Marlin dropped in to demonstrate his medical equipment. Now, I mentioned an orderly whom Dick had recruited for the demonstration. The orderly from out in the hall, his prospective guinea pig. He was called away suddenly. He had been called away suddenly. Dick was so eager to promote his product that he took off his own shirt. He attached the wires to his own body. He took the test himself. Otherwise, he would never have known that he was dying. Was there ever such a phrase as salesman? Heal thyself? Well, there is now. For now you know the rest of the story.
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90, must have left him in the dust. 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
0: 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Everybody knows the following artist as the Coal Miner's Daughter. Inducted into the Country Music Hall of Fame in 1988. And with 16 number one singles, here's Loretta Lynn.

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1: Thanks for asking, but I'd rather not send you nude pictures. 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Your badgering has really killed the mood.
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1: In Chicago, William Jennings Bryan delivers his Cross of Gold speech at the Democratic National Convention. The speech clinches the Democratic presidential nomination for Bryan, but he loses to Republican William McKinley in the fall. 1947, Britain's Princess Elizabeth is engaged to Lieutenant Philip Mountbatten. The future Queen Elizabeth II marries the future Prince Philip months later. 1997, boxer Mike Tyson is banned from the ring and fined $3 million. That's his penalty for biting Evander Holyfield's ear during their WBA championship fight in Las Vegas. 1956.
3: My mom always said, life was like a box of chocolates.
1: Tom Hanks, who won the Oscar for Best Actor in back-to-back years, is born in Concord, California. And 2002.
4: Mr. Tibbs! Well, Mr. Wood, take Mr. Tibbs! Take him down to the depot, and I mean boy like now!
1: Rod Steiger, another Oscar-winning actor, dies in Los Angeles. Steiger, whose roles included On the Waterfront and In the Heat of the Night, was 77. Today in history, July 9th. Sandy Kozel, The Associated Press.

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1: 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It's a very big bun. Big fluffy bun. It's a very big fluffy bun.
2: Where's the beef?
3: Some hamburger places give you a lot less beef on a lot of bun.
2: Where's the beef?
3: At Wendy's, we serve a hamburger we modestly call a single. And Wendy's single has more beef than the Whopper or Big Mac. At Wendy's, you get more beef and less bun.
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4: 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You'll be meeting with Wish Kid Brandon. 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
3: 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It reached number one on the Billboard charts in February, 1970. Sly and the Family Stone, Thank You for Letting Me Be Myself Again.

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